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0: local color radar weather for the overnight. We'll see mostly clear skies, lows around 55 with west winds up to 30. Friday, sunny skies, highs near 88 with west winds up to 30. Friday night, partly cloudy skies, lows around 57 with south winds up to 25. And for your Saturday, we'll see sunny skies, highs near 75 with north winds up to 35. For weather anytime, just go to cool98.com or mitchellnow.com.
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You lived it. 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

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We're at the right place. 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

0: 3. 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Let me guess, Minecraft?
1: That's so funny that you said Minecraft. That's what his birthday party theme wants to be. He's very into Minecraft right now.
0: I have 6-year-olds, Amanda. I had a funny feeling.
1: Right?
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0: 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To Amelia from her friend Madison. Amelia graduated. Madison's still a junior. But she said, I got to play this one for Amelia because she just loves the song, Ain't Nobody Gonna Break My Stride. And for graduation, what a perfect song. Congratulations. Getting ready to go to junior college. And then she's looking at some four-year stuff down the line. Amelia, enjoy. And yes, we will get that song on for you in just a moment. If there's something you want to celebrate with tonight, as you're celebrating a graduation, birthday, whatever's going on, 877-909-1989. Hit us up with a call or text, and we'll get your throwback on next.
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Highs near 88 with west winds up to 30. Friday night, partly cloudy skies, lows around 57 with south winds up to 25. And for your Saturday, we'll see sunny skies, highs near 75 with north winds up to 35. For weather anytime, just go to cool98.com or mitchellnow.com.

0: Fuel 98.3. Vanessa, one for you and Mike tonight. You are not married. You're attached?
1: Yes.
0: You laughed when I said attached.
1: Actually, we are better off not having rings.
0: Hey, you've realized that. So that's smart right there. That's what I call very wise.
1: Yeah, I carry a lot of baggage. She has a lot of baggage. And we just don't want to, mix it at the terminal.
0: I love that phrase.

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You lived it. We play it. 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

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I'm Tony the Reno. 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

We believe that all the great music has already been recorded. Yep, right on tape. You lived it, we play it. 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

3, teaching your son this on guitar. What a full circle moment for you, Jonah. Thanks for the text for this one tonight. Teaching your kids Nirvana on the guitar. Ooh, us 90s kids, we're getting chills with this one. 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

98.3. You lived it, we play it. I'm Tony Lorino. Are we upgrading our video game system? It would appear so. At least in tonight's throwback timeline. We'll give you three clues about a specific year back in the day. You guess the year, you win the money with a brand new state-of-the-art. Still got a blow in it, but so fun to play video game system. Let's play together and try and win the cash coming up in 8 minutes.

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0: 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And life is the highway. We're going to ride it all night long, thanks to Tom Cochran. Was the year 1989, 1990, or 1991? 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
6: Mitchell's only live and a local color radar weather for the overnight. We'll see mostly clear skies, lows around 55 with west winds up to 30. Friday, sunny skies, highs near 88 with west winds up to 30. Friday night, partly cloudy skies, lows around 57 with south winds up to 25. And for your Saturday, we'll see sunny skies, highs near 75 with north winds up to 35. For weather anytime, just go to cool98.com or mitchellnow.com.

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0: What year was it? Super Nintendo on its way to becoming the number one video game system as its first release. Tim Allen premieres in Home Improvement on ABC, and this song has us all writing it all night long. Yes, 1991. You got it. Life is a highway. Here's Tom Cochran.

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I'm Tony the Reno. 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

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I'm Tony DeReno. 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And you could be too. TLC, En Vogue, and Salt-N-Pepa together. 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They're all yours next.

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We play it. Cool. 98.3. Jennifer, thank you for having your throwbacks on with us tonight. She's driving for Uber Eats. There's a lull, apparently, for all the Uber Eats drivers. It hits around like 8:30 or so, and then all of a sudden, right now, as everybody's had a couple beverages, gets hungry again, the Uber Eats just starts bing, bing, bing, bing, bing, bing. That's where Jennifer is tonight, doing those late night runs. Jennifer, thanks for having your throwbacks on with us. Drive safe. Thanks for getting the food out. Enjoy this one from AHA.

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0: Tony the Reno isn't funny. We got Call Me and Call Me Maybe. We're still calling. All these years later, I don't think there's a text me. I don't think there's a snap me. I don't think there's a drop it in the DMs that's come out really made headway in songs. No, we're sticking to the phones. We're doing with Blondie in just a few and whatever you would like to add. Yeah, you can call us at 877-909-1989. You can text us as well if you don't want to talk. We'll get your throwback on and make this a great night together coming up.
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0: Local color radar weather for the overnight. We'll see mostly clear skies, lows around 55 with west winds up to 30. Friday, sunny skies, highs near 88 with west winds up to 30. Friday night, partly cloudy skies, lows around 57 with south winds up to 25. And for your Saturday, we'll see sunny skies, highs near 75 with north winds up to 35. For weather anytime, just go to cool98.com or mitchellnow.com.
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You lived it. 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

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TLC, En Vogue, and Salt and Peppa all together. All having a blast on stage, and you having a blast in the aisles. Don't go anywhere. You could win your way in next.

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1: 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Too sexy for my love. 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

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Cool 98.3. And admit it, you knew all the words to that one. 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I'm Tony Marino, Class of 92. We're enjoying a Friday. We get these guys on the radio. Perfect night. Feel the vibe of 1992 all over again with The Cure.

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2: Mitchell's only live and a local color radar weather for the overnight. We'll see mostly clear skies, lows around 55 with west winds up to 30. Friday, sunny skies, highs near 88 with west winds up to 30. Friday night, partly cloudy skies, lows around 57 with south winds up to 25. And for your Saturday, we'll see sunny skies, highs near 75 with north winds up to 35. For weather anytime, just go to cool98.com or mitchellnow.com.

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1: 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Kumbadi 8-3.
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Cool 98.3, class of 1992, late night class reunion. You may have met them in 1992. You may have met them a couple years later, but it's the year that they first started to record songs like this in Canada and have us all wonder, where is the Dijon ketchup aisle? Still looking for that. If I had $1 million, here's the Bare Naked Ladies late night class reunion for the class of 92.

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0: 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And we'll get back to the All Request Hour, brought to you by Eggland's Best. 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
0: 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To Amelia from her friend Madison. Amelia graduated. Madison's still a junior. But she said, I got to play this one for Amelia because she just loves the song, Ain't Nobody Gonna Break My Stride. And for graduation, what a perfect song. Congratulations. Getting ready to go to junior college. And then she's looking at some four-year stuff down the line. Amelia, enjoy. And yes, we will get that song on for you in just a moment. If there's something you want to celebrate with tonight, as you're celebrating a graduation, birthday, whatever's going on, 877-909-1989. Hit us up with a call or text, and we'll get your throwback on next.
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0: 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Vanessa, one for you and Mike tonight. 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
2: 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So that's smart right there. 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
1: Yeah, I carry a lot of baggage. He has a lot of baggage. And we just don't want to, mix it at the terminal.
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We believe that all the great music has already been recorded. Yep, right on tape. 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

3, teaching your son this on guitar. What a full circle moment for you, Jonah. Thanks for the text for this one tonight. Teaching your kids Nirvana on the guitar. 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

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I'm Tony Lorino. Are we upgrading our video game system? It would appear so. At least in tonight's throwback timeline. We'll give you three clues about a specific year back in the day. You guess the year, you win the money with a brand new state-of-the-art. Still got a

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0: 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Also in this year, Tim Allen becomes a household name as Home Improvement premieres on ABC. And life is the highway. We're going to ride it all night long, thanks to Tom Cochran. Was the year 1989, 1990, or 1991? Text your guest to enter and win to 877-909-1989.
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0: What year was it? Super Nintendo on its way to becoming the number one video game system as its first release. Tim Allen premieres in Home Improvement on ABC, and this song has us all riding it all night long. Yes, 1991. You got it. Life is a highway. Here's Tom Cochran.
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I'm Tony DeReno. This is the tour everybody is going to be dancing at like a fool. And you could be too. TLC, En Vogue, and Salt-N-Pepa together. How about you win your tickets? Any stop on their tour. They're all yours next.

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We play it. 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Jennifer, thank you for having your throwbacks on with us tonight. She's driving for Uber Eats. There's a lull, apparently, for all the Uber Eats drivers. It hits around, like, 8.30 or so, and then all of a sudden, right now, as everybody's had a couple beverages, gets hungry again, the Uber Eats just starts bing, bing, bing, bing, bing, bing. That's where Jennifer is tonight, doing those late-night runs. Jennifer, thanks for having your throwbacks on with us. Drive safe. Thanks for getting the food out. Enjoy this one from AHA.

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0: Tony the Reno isn't funny. We got Call Me and Call Me Maybe. We're still calling. All these years later, I don't think there's a text me. I don't think there's a snap me. I don't think there's a drop it.

0: in the DMs that's come out really made headway in songs. No, we're sticking to the phones. We're doing it with Blondie in just a few, and whatever you would like to add, you can call us at 877-909-1989. 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We'll get your throwback on and make this a great night together coming up.
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No, I don't care. You lived it. 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

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I'm Tony Lorino, ready for your tickets. TLC, En Vogue, and Salt and Peppa all together. All having a blast on stage, and you having a blast in the aisles. Don't go anywhere. You could win your way in next.

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You lived it, we play it. Cool 98.3. And admit it, you knew all the words to that one. 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I'm Tony Marino, Class of 92. We're enjoying a Friday. We get these guys on the radio. Perfect night. Feel the vibe of 1992 all over again with The Cure.

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And for anybody who thought the disco ball stopped spinning in the late 70s, we stand corrected. 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

Cool 98.3, class of 1992, late night class reunion. You may have met them in 1992. You may have met them a couple years later, but it's the year that they first started to record songs like this in Canada and have us all wonder, where is the Dijon ketchup aisle? Still looking for that. If I had $1 million, here's the Bare Naked Ladies late night class reunion for the class of 92.

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1: Like open the fridge and stuff, and there would be foods laid out for us with little pre-wrapped sausages and things. 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
0: Well, can you blame them?
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The Money Man, Eddie Money, taking you home tonight. 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

0: 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Michael Jackson and Beat It. And the Michael Jackson movie Michael has become the highest grossing musical biopic ever. $911 million grossed worldwide. What did it surpass? Well, you can probably take a guess at this one. Bohemian Rhapsody, the Queen biopic, had been the highest grossing musical biopic. But now it is the Michael Jackson movie Michael. Not really surprising. Both those artists had a huge, huge worldwide following. We don't really realize how big Michael was overseas and how big Queen was overseas as well, but there were huge draws not only in America but in the rest of the world. Billy Lurkin with you on your Saturday morning. Forecast details up next here on Cool.
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0: Mitchell's Only Live and Local Color Radar Weather says sunshine today, breezy high of 75, north winds up to 25 miles an hour, gusting up to 35 miles an hour. Tonight, clear and breezy, low of 49, northwest winds up to 25 miles an hour, gusting up to 35 miles an hour, decreasing through the overnight hours. Sunday, sunshine, high of 75, northwest winds up to 20 miles an hour. Sunday night, mostly clear, low of 48, northwest winds up to 15 miles an hour, gusting up to 25 miles an hour, becoming west and decreasing overnight. Monday, sunshine to start the week, high of 81, west winds up to 20 miles an hour. On Tuesday, mostly sunny with a high of 80 degrees. Right now, 56 degrees in the Corn Palace City. Looking at current conditions from across the state of South Dakota at this hour. Huron, clear and 53 degrees. Sioux Falls, sunny and 54. Rapid City, partly cloudy and 56.

two VHS tapes for one movie? That's a lot of rewinding. You lived it. We play it. 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
2: Good morning. A woman serving an 80-year prison sentence for murdering a Mitchell teen in 2015 is continuing her legal challenge to her conviction. The Mitchell Republic reports that a final round of legal arguments has been filed in Maricela Diaz's case. Diaz was one of two people convicted of murdering Jasmine Guevara. Diaz's lawyers argue that she should get a new trial due to a series of compounded errors that prevented jurors from properly evaluating her intent and defenses during her original trial. Judge Chris Giles will review the record and issue a written memorandum decision determining whether Diaz has met the legal threshold for ineffective assistance of counsel and whether the case warrants a new trial or final denial of relief. Mitchell residents may have noticed cloudy drinking water recently. After investigation, the water department has determined that the cause was oxygen in the water from a prior break on the BY water line, which was repaired recently. The department says the water is still safe to consume, and if you let the water in your glass sit for a few minutes, it will clear up. That is your news update on Cool 98.3.
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Ugh. 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

0: 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Miss Cleo told us the future. 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

0: 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Tears for Fears, everybody wants to rule the world, and I'm not so sure that's true anymore. 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But that's a topic for another time and place. We'll keep out of that here. 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
1: Mitchell's only live and local color radar weather says sunshine today, breezy with a high of 75, north winds up to 25 miles an hour, gusting up to 35 miles an hour. Mostly clear and breezy tonight, low of 49, northwest winds up to 25 miles an hour, gusting up to 35 miles an hour, decreasing through the overnight. Sunshine tomorrow, high of 75, northwest winds up to 20 miles an hour, mostly clear tomorrow night, low of 48 degrees, northwest winds up to 15 miles an hour, gusting up to 25 miles an hour, becoming west and decreasing overnight. Monday, sunshine with a high of 81, west winds up to 20 miles an hour. Tuesday, mostly sunny, a high of 80 degrees. Right now, 57 degrees in the Corn Palace City with sunshine. Looking at temperatures from across the state of South Dakota, Aberdeen, sunny and 52. Yankton, clear and 59. Pier, mostly cloudy and 52 degrees.
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1: Palace City Post 18 Baseball split two games on the opening day of the 15th annual Dakota Classic yesterday at Aspen Park in Brandon. Post 18 dropped its opening game against Norfolk, Nebraska 10-7, nearly overcoming a 7-1 deficit. In the second game, Post 18 shut out Omaha Central 8-0. The game ended after six innings due to the run rule. The Dakota Classic continues today. Palace City Post 18 Junior Baseball is also playing at the Dakota Classic against Thief River Falls, Minnesota at 9:30 this morning and Watertown at 5 p.m. Those games at Harmaden Park in Sioux Falls. In a game which saw several lead changes, the Minnesota Twins came out on top 9-8 against the St. Louis Cardinals in the first of a three-game interleague weekend series. The Twins and Cards face off again this afternoon at Target Field. The New York Knicks will try to win their first NBA championship in more than 50 years as they take a 3-1 lead to Texas to face the San Antonio Spurs tonight. And the U.S. men's soccer team opened Group D World Cup play on Friday with a 4-1 win over Paraguay. That is your sports updates.
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0: take. 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
1: Happy birthday, happy birthday, happy birthday.
2: Ah, yes, time now for the Cool 98.3 birthday and anniversary show brought to you by the Pizza Ranch. Today is Saturday, June the 13th, the 164th day of 2026. There are 201 days left in the year. Some notable moments from this date in history. 1966, the Supreme Court ruled in Miranda versus Arizona that criminal suspects had to be informed of their constitutional rights to remain silent and to consult an attorney, the infamous Miranda rights. On this date in 1983, the U.S. space probe Pioneer 10, which was launched in 1972, became the first spacecraft to leave the solar system as it crossed the orbit of Neptune. On this date in 2000, the first meeting between leaders of North Korea and South Korea since the Korean War began. And on the Korea note, on this date in 2017, Otto Warmbier, a 22-year-old American college student, was released by North Korea in a coma and medically evacuated to the U.S. after 17 months in captivity. He died days later. The University of Virginia student had been accused of trying to steal a propaganda banner while visiting North Korea with a tour group and was convicted of subversion. Some of the celebrity birthdays on this date. Actor Malcolm McDowell, 83. Former heavyweight boxing champion Mike Weaver, 75. Tim Allen, yeah, Home Improvement, and was it Last Man Standing? Yeah, 72. Of course, Toy Story as well. Actress Ally Sheedy, I remember her best from, she was in The Breakfast Club. She's also in Short Circuit. She's 64 today. Rivers Cuomo, singer and mastermind of the band Weezer, is 56. Steve-O is 52 today. Actress Kat Dennings is 40. Fashion designers and former actresses Ashley Olsen and Mary-Kate Olsen are 39 today. Our local list kicks off with Kim Goldammer celebrating today. Happy birthday to Kim. Brianna Hermanick celebrating as well today. Larry Holbeck with a birthday today. Jensen Majerus celebrating today. Happy birthday, Jensen. Darcy Malcolm with a birthday today. Jake Strand also celebrating on this Saturday. Craig and Mandy Holbeck celebrating an anniversary. Happy anniversary to you too. And Alan Lepke wrapping up our list for today. We do Sunday birthdays as well, and Jan Rummel heads off our Sunday list. Natalie Mitchell Isaac celebrating tomorrow as well. Matt Heather celebrating a Sunday birthday. Hunter Wentz with a Sunday birthday. Tyler and Whitney Wilson celebrating tomorrow as well. Happy anniversary to Tyler and Whitney. Justin Teasy with a Sunday birthday. And we wrap up our Sunday list with Zach Scott. We do draw one name to receive a Pizza Ranch buffet. That name today, Darcy Malcolm. Darcy, come on in. Pick up your prize between 8 and 5 Monday through Friday. Happy birthday and anniversary to all of you from all of us here at Cool 98.3.
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0: Shine, high of 81. West winds up to 20 miles an hour. Tuesday, sunny with a high of 80. Right now, sunshine and 58 in Mitchell. Looking at temperatures from across the state at this hour. Brookings, showers and 54 degrees. Spearfish, showers and 52. Winter, mostly sunny, 46.
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Saturday morning with Scooby-Doo, the Jetsons, and the Flintstones. You lived it, we play it. Kumbadi 8-3. You're a

Cool 98.3, the station where you lived it and we play it. Hall & Oates and Rich Girl. And speaking of rich, well, Elon Musk, we need to probably find a different word to describe his level of rich as he became the first ever trillionaire. That's because of SpaceX now being publicly offered $135 per share on Thursday. The company valued at roughly $1.77 trillion. Now, Musk was worth an estimated $813 billion before the pricing. He now commands a fortune of over $1 trillion. So the first trillionaire, Elon Musk, wow, the only person to be able to claim that ever in history. Crazy stuff. Yeah, there's definitely a different word other than rich to describe him now. Billy Lurkin with you on your Saturday. Don Henley singing about the Boys of Summer next.

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2: Good morning. Absentee voting has begun for the July 28th Republican gubernatorial primary runoff election. Toby Doden and Larry Roden were the two top vote getters in the June 2nd primary, but with no candidate receiving 35% of the vote, a runoff election between the top two candidates must take place. Absentee voting in Davidson County can be done between 8 a.m. and 5 p.m. Monday through Friday at the Davidson County Courthouse. A woman serving an 80-year prison sentence for murdering a Mitchell teen in 2015 is continuing her legal challenge to her conviction. The Mitchell Republic reports that a final round of legal arguments has been filed in Maricela Diaz's case. Diaz was one of two people convicted of murdering Jasmine Guevara. Diaz's lawyers argue that she should get a new trial due to a series of compounded errors that prevented jurors from properly evaluating her intent and defenses during her original trial. Judge Chris Giles will review the record and issue a written memorandum decision determining whether Diaz has met the legal threshold for ineffective assistance of counsel and whether the case warrants a new trial or a final denial of relief. That is your news update.

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0: Cool 98.3, the station where you lived it and we play it. A song written by Daryl Hall of Hall & Oates and originally recorded by Hall & Oates back in 1980, but not released as a single. Well, 5 years later, in 1985, Paul Young decided to record and release a version, and his version went all the way to number one here in the United States. The song called Every Time You Go Away, featured in movies and TV shows back in the day, a big hit for Paul Young. And who would have known? 5 years before that, Daryl Hall didn't have any success with it, but later on, he would, through Paul Young. Billy Lurkin with you on your Saturday morning. Music from Joan Jett and the Blackhearts and a sports update on the way next here on Cool 98.3.
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1: Palace City Post 18 Baseball split two games on the opening day of the 15th annual Dakota Classic yesterday at Aspen Park in Brandon. Post 18 dropped its opening game against Norfolk, Nebraska 10-7, nearly overcoming a 7-1 deficit. In the second game, Post 18 shut out Omaha Central 8-0. The game ended after six innings due to the run rule. The Dakota Classic continues today. Palace City Post 18 Junior Baseball is also playing at the Dakota Classic against Thief River Falls, Minnesota at 9:30 this morning and Watertown at 5 p.m. Those games at Harmeden Park in Sioux Falls. In a game which saw several lead changes, the Minnesota Twins came out on top 9-8 against the St. Louis Cardinals in the first of a three-game interleague weekend series. The Twins and Cards face off again this afternoon at Target Field. The New York Knicks will try to win their first NBA championship in more than 50 years as they take a 3-1 lead to Texas to face the San Antonio Spurs tonight. And the U.S. men's soccer team opened Group D World Cup play on Friday with a 4-1 win over Paraguay. That is your sports updates.
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when the toughest decision was where to sit at lunch. We've got the soundtrack to those glory days. 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
2: Mitchell's Only Live and Local Color Radar weather says sunny and breezy for your Saturday, high of 75. North winds up to 25 miles an hour, gusting up to 35 miles an hour. Tonight, clear and breezy, low of 49. Northwest winds up to 25 miles an hour, gusting up to 35 miles an hour, decreasing overnight. Sunday, sunshine, high of 75. Northwest winds up to 20 miles an hour. Sunday night, mostly clear, low of 48. Northwest winds up to 15 miles an hour, gusting up to 25 miles an hour, becoming west and decreasing overnight. Monday, sunshine to kick off the week, high of 81, west winds up to 20 miles an hour, and Tuesday, mostly sunny with a high of 80 degrees. Right now, 60 degrees in the Corn Palace City. Looking at temperatures from across the state at this hour, Sioux Falls, partly sunny and 59, Rapid City, mostly cloudy and 55, Brookings, mostly sunny and 57 degrees.
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0: 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The Goo Goo Dolls and Iris. Those guys will be back on the road next month, including several stops in our region. They'll be out in Rapid City at the Summit Arena at the Monument on August 1st, up at the Alaris Center in Grand Forks on August 3rd, and in Minneapolis at the Mystic Lake Amphitheater on August 4th. Now, the Goo Goos had to cancel some dates earlier this year after their singer Johnny Resnick had pneumonia. Hopefully he's all healed up and ready to roll, because they have a pretty big tour schedule coming up starting Tuesday, July 21st in Rancho Mirage, California. But yeah, they'll be hitting Rapid City, Grand Forks, and Minneapolis in August. Billy Lurkin with you on your Saturday morning. Blondie, call me next. Wagner.
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0: Cool 98.3, the station where you lived it and we play it. Amy Stewart, Knock on Wood. And I started to wonder, where does that phrase come from, knock on wood? We all have heard the phrase or probably done it quite a bit where you knock on wood like that to, hope for good luck or hope bad things don't happen to you or hope something you said does or does not come true. Well, this goes way back to ancient spirituality and trees influencing fortune. Now, in the pre-Christian beliefs of the Germanic people, for example, three Norns send fate up into the universe through a tree. The ancient Celtic peoples believed that the act of touching wood called on spirits or gods of the trees, and there's Christianity where they tie the practice to the symbolism of the wood of the cross of crucifixion. Of fiction. Now, a folklore researcher tried to bring it a little more into modern times. There was a form of tag, I've never heard of this, called Tiggy Touchwood, in which players are safe from being tagged if they are touching wood. So this practice of knocking on wood goes way, way, way back, and I'm sure we will continue to use it in the future. Billy Lurkin with you on your Saturday morning, and a pretty nice forecast, knock on wood, coming up next.
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4: Mitchell's only live and local color radar weather says sunshine today, breezy, high of 75, north winds up to 25 miles an hour, gusting up to 35 miles an hour. Tonight, clear and breezy, low of 49, northwest winds up to 25 miles an hour, gusting up to 35 miles an hour, decreasing overnight. Sunday, sunshine with a high of 75, northwest winds up to 20 miles an hour, Sunday night mostly clear, low of 48, northwest winds up to 15 miles an hour, gusting up to 25 miles an hour, becoming west and decreasing overnight. Monday, kicking off the week with sunshine, breezy, high of 81. Tuesday, sunny, a high of 82 degrees.
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believe that all the great music has already been recorded. Yep, right on tape. 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

Cool 98.3, the station where you lived it and we play it. REO Speedwagon, keep on loving you. This note from the city of Mitchell. You're going to be seeing a lot of road construction around town in the coming weeks. And the garbage recycling compost collection for West 13th Avenue between Minnesota and Wisconsin Street will be in the alleys behind the residences starting on June 15th, which is Monday. So this will remain in effect until a section of road is open. So yeah, there's going to be some road construction on West 13th. That garbage and compost and a recycling collection will be in the alleys behind the residences starting on Monday. Billy Lurkin with you on your Saturday morning. Music on the way next from Fleetwood Mac.

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0: Cool 98.3, the station where you lived it and we play it. Bare Naked Ladies, 1 week. And you just have to wonder, well, I do anyway, how did some of these bands come up with their names? Because, I mean, now they're obviously a household name. We all know who the Bare Naked Ladies are. But before they were around, who would think of calling the band Bare Naked Ladies? What an absurd idea, I would think anyway. Well, they started out as a duo up there in Canada, and the two guys who were in the band at the time attended a Bob Dylan concert together, and that's apparently where they formed the name, or came up with the name, Bare Naked Ladies. So my question is, what about that Bob Dylan concert made you decide to use the name Bare Naked Ladies? Because I'm pretty sure those lyrics aren't in any of Dylan's songs. But anyway, those guys have carved out a very successful career and still together touring the UK later this year. Bare Naked Ladies, 1 week here on Cool 98.3. Forecast details on the way next.
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0: Mitchell's Only Live and Local Color Radar weather says sunshine today, breezy with a high of 75 degrees, north winds up to 25 miles an hour, gusting up to 35 miles an hour. Tonight, mostly clear and breezy, low of 49, northwest winds up to 25 miles an hour, gusting up to 35 miles an hour, decreasing overnight. For your Sunday, sunshine, high of 75, northwest winds up to 20 miles an hour. Sunday night, mostly clear, low of 48, northwest winds up to 15 miles an hour, gusting up to 25 miles an hour, becoming west and decreasing overnight. Monday, sunshine, breezy, high of 81. Tuesday, sunny with a high of 80 degrees.
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We jumped in cars without seatbelts. We drank from the hose, stayed out till the streetlights came on, and somehow we survived. You lived it, we play it. Kumbaya the 8-3.

0: Cool 98.3, the station where you lived it, and we play it. Corey Hart, Sunglasses at Night, and I did not know the origin of this song. Corey was recording his album First Offense in the early 1980s, and according to one of the producers, the recording sessions took place in a studio that had air conditioning and heating vents right above the mixing console. Now, when the vents air blew directly in the faces of the control room people, well, they wore sunglasses to protect their eyes. Corey Hart saw this and started to improvise lyrics revolving around wearing sunglasses at night. So I always wondered where he got that, and it was from a recording session. Crazy stuff. Corey Hart, Sunglasses at Night here on Cool 98.3. Billy Lurkin with you on your Saturday morning. Tiffany Music next.
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0: Cool 98.3, the station where you lived it and we play it. Gordon Lightfoot, the wreck of the Edmund Fitzgerald. What are you doing Wednesday nights in June and in July? 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This Wednesday, it's Destinations. 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
1: Mitchell's only live and local color radar weather says sunny and breezy for your Saturday. 75 for the high. North winds up to 25 miles an hour, gusting up to 35 miles an hour. Tonight, clear and breezy, low of 49. Northwest winds up to 25 miles an hour, gusting up to 35 miles an hour, decreasing overnight. Sunshine tomorrow, high of 75. Northwest winds up to 20 miles an hour. Mostly clear tomorrow night, low of 48. Northwest winds up to 15 miles an hour, gusting up to 25 miles an hour, becoming west and decreasing overnight. Sunshine for your Monday. Monday, high of 81 degrees, west winds up to 20 miles an hour. Tuesday, mostly sunny, high of 80.
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0: Cool 98.3, the station where you lived it and we play at the Stray Cats, rocking this town. And those guys going to be back out on the road this summer. Brian Setzer, the singer and guitarist extraordinaire for the Stray Cats, had a pretty rough 2025 as he had to quit playing guitar due to an autoimmune disease. And they had to cancel a tour last year. Hopefully he's on the mend and hopefully he's back doing his thing. They do have some tour dates scheduled starting in July. So best of luck to the Stray Cats as they hit the road once again this summer. Billy Lurkin with you on your Saturday. Music from Naked Eyes next.
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1: Mitchell's Only Live and Local Color Radar weather says sunny and breezy for your Saturday. High of 75, north winds up to 25 miles an hour, gusting up to 35 miles an hour. For tonight, mostly clear and breezy, low of 49, northwest winds up to 25 miles an hour, gusting up to 35 miles an hour, decreasing overnight. For your Sunday, sunshine with a high of 75, northwest winds up to 20 miles an hour. Sunday night, mostly clear, low of 49, northwest winds up to 15 miles an hour, gusting up to 25 miles an hour, becoming west and decreasing overnight. Monday, mostly sunny with a high of 81, west winds up to 20 miles an hour. And Tuesday, mostly sunny, a high of 80 degrees.
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Rick Springfield here on Cool 98.3. You lived it, we play it. Lainey Jackson joining you for your Saturday, June 13th. And we have some pretty good international holidays today. It is Doll Day today. Of course, it's like a Barbie Day today. And it's also International Axe Throwing Day today. That is a wild holiday to put with Doll Day. That's pretty wild. And it's National Chamoy Day today. I've never heard of that before, but it looks good. And it is also National Jane Day today. All the Janes out there, it's your day. National Rosé Day. I love a good rosé. National Sewing Machine Day today. That's pretty cool, actually. You know, I tried sewing once and in middle school. It didn't work out too well. I'm just going to leave National Sewing Machine Day to the professionals. And it's also National Weed Your Garden Day. It's a day we should probably do that at our house. But, you know, weeds kind of look like grass sometimes. So we kind of just leave it there. And it's also World Gin Day today. I think that's probably my favorite one for the day, especially for a Saturday. That's pretty solid. Right now, it's Phil Collins here on Cool 98.3.

0: Haley Joel here on Cool 98.3. You lived it, we play it. Lainey Jackson here, and just a reminder, you can take us anywhere and everywhere you are. 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

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This is pretty sweet. A woman in Arizona is turning 100 years old, and she is making headlines because she just received her honorary high school diploma. Yeah, she's still 99, but she's going to be turning 100 soon, and so she has finally earned her honorary high school diploma. And she is known as May in Scottsdale, Arizona, because she is a business owner. And she's about to hit 100 years old. That's pretty cool, though, that she was able to get her high school diploma. Like, that's so sweet. I mean, 100 years, so 2026 minus 100, 1926 was when she was born. Yeah, I think she deserves that diploma. Right now, it's Prince here on Cool 98.3.

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Starship here on Cool 98.3. Well, this is crazy. Apparently, experts are saying that you need to beware of ghost tickets if you're planning on going to the World Cup. Now, I'm not a huge soccer person, so thankfully, I'm safe from ghost tickets. But if you love soccer, beware of ghost tickets because apparently it is a common scam that fans may experience while trying to get tickets. Basically, the scammer will sell a ticket at a lower price, but that doesn't mean you actually get the seat. Yeah, that's pretty wild. So, once again, my lack of athleticism has saved me from a scam. Right now, it's Pat Benatar here on Cool 98.3.

0: That was Meatloaf here on Cool 98.3. You lived it, we play it. Don't forget, there is going to be a community literacy night and flag raising event coming up in just 3 days at the Corum Palace Plaza. And author and former NFL player Malcolm Mitchell will be doing a live presentation and book signing. And there will also be music from the Mitchell Children's Choir and food trucks. And then at 7:30, they will have a flag-raising ceremony for the South Dakota 250th flag. And this is free and open to the public. And again, that is coming up June 16th, 3 days away from 6 to 8 at the Corum Palace Plaza.
1: Say big.
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That was Billy Joel here on Cool 98.3. You lived it, we play it. I did not realize this was as popular as what it is. Apparently, a recent survey found that 28% of people get a haircut before going on vacation. And that kind of surprises me. I usually wait until after because if you're going swimming, like chlorine can really make your hair dry and mess it up. But I guess it makes sense to get it before because then you look good in your vacation photos. I guess I've never thought about it that way. Right now, it's Kajagoogoo here on Cool 98.3.

0: That was George Harrison here on Cool 98.3. You lived it, we play it. Lainey Jackson here with you, and it looks like we are going to have some windy days ahead, and we will have a complete look at that just around the corner here on Cool 98.3.
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0: and local Color Radar weather for tonight. We'll see mostly clear skies, lows around 49, with north winds up to 30. Sunday, sunny skies, highs near 76, with northwest winds up to 25. Sunday night, mostly clear skies, lows around 48. And for your Monday, we'll see mostly sunny skies, highs near 81, with west winds up to 30.
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just like 10,000 spoons when all you need is a knife. It's meeting the man of my dreams and then meeting his beautiful wife. And isn't it ironic?

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is Orleans here on Cool 98.3. I think one of the funniest things on the internet that I've been seeing so far is people discovering that the U.S. has a soccer team that plays in the World Cup. I thought a lot of people knew that, but apparently there's a lot of people who didn't. And, well, this is exciting news for the men's soccer team because the U.S. men's national soccer team has won their first World Cup match against Paraguay. And it was 4-1, so pretty clear winner there. We'll have to see if they can keep up the momentum there. And I'm glad people know that we have a soccer team now. I'm kind of surprised that people didn't know that till now. Right now, it's Scorpions here on Cool 98.3.

0: Dexy's Midnight Runners here on Cool 98.3. You lived it, we play it. Lainey Jackson here with you for your Saturday afternoon. And just a reminder, you don't have to only listen to us in the car. 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And coming up, we will have some Fleetwood Mac just around the corner here on Cool 98.3.
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Will 98.3. This is crazy. I didn't think we would have the first trillionaire in 2026, but here we are. Elon Musk has become the first ever trillionaire, and it's because of the SpaceX stock that started trading on Friday. And so now he is estimated to be about $2 trillion with SpaceX. That is crazy. Absolutely crazy. I didn't think that would be something for 2026. I should have put that on my bingo card, but, you know, maybe next year we'll have the second trillionaire. Right now it's Robert Palmer here on Cool 98.3.

0: Romantics, what I like about you here on Cool 98.3. And what I like about summer right now is the temperatures haven't been too bad, but it looks like it is going to be windy for the next few days, and we will have a complete look at that just around the corner here on Cool 98.3.
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0: Only live and local color radar weather for tonight. We'll see mostly clear skies, lows around 49, with north winds up to 30. Sunday, sunny skies, highs near 76, with northwest winds up to 25. Sunday night, mostly clear skies, lows around 48, with north winds up to 20. And Monday, we'll see mostly sunny skies, highs near 81, with west winds up to 30.
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You lived it, we play it. 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

Black Rose here on Cool 98.3. Well, this is a wild record to set. Apparently, a man has set a world record by solving a Rubik's Cube while skydiving 13,000 feet above California. You know, I'm sure skydiving is fun. It's probably thrilling. But solving a Rubik's Cube while skydiving? Yeah, that's an even crazier thrill. And I love some of the comments on social media asking, how did he not drop it? That's a really great question. I would love to know that answer, too. Right now, it's B-52s here on Cool 98.

0: wild proposal. A man is going viral for throwing up just a few moments after proposing to his girlfriend because he was so nervous. I mean, did he really think she was going to say no? He barely got the ring on her finger, and just as he did, he ran into the bushes and threw up in front of her family and the photographer. So now they have videos and photos of this special moment. I really hope the photo of him in the bushes throwing up with her hand on his back helping him makes it onto the invite card. I would love that. That would honestly be iconic.
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1: If you're sick of the same songs over and over, work with us. 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

That was John Cougar Mellencamp here on Cool 98.3. You know how I love crazy lawsuits? Yeah, this is even crazier, and for once, I'm siding with Florida Man. Apparently, a Florida man is suing law enforcement after AI facial recognition technology led to a wrongful arrest, and he was arrested in 2024 for a crime he didn't do. Holy cow. You know, AI doesn't have it right always. That's crazy. And apparently, when they were searching for the suspect, apparently he was more than 300 miles away. You would think that would be a solid enough alibi, but apparently not. Yikes. Yeah, we need to question AI a little bit here. I think this will be an interesting lawsuit to see what happens, though. Because if they're using AI to figure out who committed a crime, yikes, that might not go well. Right now, it's Kiki D Band here on Cool 98.3.

0: Traveler here on Cool 98.3. You lived it, we play it. Lainey Jackson here, and coming up just around the corner, we will have a look at your weather right here on Cool 98.3.
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4: Mitchell's only live and local color radar weather for tonight. We'll see mostly clear skies, lows around 49 with north winds up to 30. Sunday, sunny skies, highs near 76 with northwest winds up to 25. Sunday night, mostly clear skies, lows around 48. And for your Monday, we'll see mostly sunny skies, highs near 81 with west winds up to 30.
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0: retired the turntables a long time ago, but if you want to pretend the next song is from a record, well then fine. You lived it, we play it.
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That was Bonnie Tyler here on Cool 98.3. This is like the cutest shark I've ever seen ever. Apparently, a rare goblin shark has been filmed in the wild for the first time. And you're probably thinking, how in the world are they just now filming it? Well, it's a deep sea species, and so they rarely see it in the wild. And they have confirmed the footage that it is a goblin shark. And I'm looking at the footage of it. It's got the cutest little face ever. Like, it's actually adorable. This is one of those sharks that it's like, I can actually love it because it's so deep in the ocean that it's going to be hard for it to just one day pop out. And yeah, the goblin shark. Just a cute little shark. Right now, it's Tom Petty here on Cool 98.3.

0: Crowded House here on Cool 98.3. You lived it, we play it. Lainey Jackson here to remind you that you can take us anywhere and everywhere you are. 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Coming up, we will have some Eddie Money just around the corner here on Cool 98.3.
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That was Eddie Money here on Cool 98.3. Well, the NBA games are really making headlines because the Knicks are in the lead 3-1, and tonight they play Game 5 at 7:30 against the Spurs. And then there's only two games left. Game 6 is happening Tuesday, June 16th at 7:30. And then Game 7 is happening Friday, June 19th at 7:30. So it's really heating up, and I think they can do it. I don't want to jinx them, but I think they can do it. So we will have to see how this all turns out. I know they are just making absolute headlines, and fans are just so excited about this. I mean, it's huge for them. It's been so long since they've won. I'm really hoping that 2026 is their year. Right now, it's Fleetwood Mac here on Cool 98.3.

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0: That was Michael Jackson here on Cool 98.3. Well, congrats to my brother because he's older than me. A recent study found that the firstborn children tend to have higher IQs than their younger siblings. Oh, man. And this was published in the Proceedings of the National Academy of Sciences. That sounds like a really professional name, so yeah, it's probably accurate. And they said the research found a small but consistent drop in cognitive scores after each child that was born after the first. My brother's very smart. He really is. I will admit, very smart. And so this is probably accurate. They probably just needed to study my brother. I mean, the drop between my brother's IQ and my IQ is probably significant. I'm not going to lie. Coming up, we will have a look at your weather here on Cool 98.3.
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0: And a local color radar weather for tonight. We'll see mostly clear skies, lows around 49 with north winds up to 30. Sunday, sunny skies, highs near 76 with northwest winds up to 25. Sunday night, mostly clear skies, lows around 48. And for your Monday, mostly sunny skies, highs near 81 with west winds up to 30.
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That was Supertramp here on Cool 98.3. I love it when companies come out with like the most wild flavor ever. And this one, I feel like, is probably the most insane flavor I've seen yet this year. Bush's Beans has released a limited edition Rocket Pop flavored baked bean. Yeah, you get your traditional baked bean with cherry, lime, and blue raspberry flavors. I have so many questions, and a lot of people on the internet are saying that it really does taste like somebody put a Rocket Pop in the beans. I need to know if people actually like this or if it's just a little gimmick. There's a lot of questions here. And they're not the only ones who have released a Rocket Pop flavor. Oreo has released a limited edition firecracker flavor. And so it's a typical cookie, but it's like the golden Oreo. And it has blue raspberry, lemon, and cherry flavored cream. Must be the year of Rocket Pop flavors. I did not realize that was such a popular flavor till now. Right now, it's Journey here on Cool 98.3.

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1: 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I love the music.
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98.3, you lived it, we play it. Just a reminder, we're 3 days away from the Community Literacy Night and Flag Raising event that's happening at the Corn Palace Plaza on June 16th from 6 to 8. Former NFL player and author Malcolm Mitchell will be there to do a presentation and book signing. And they'll have music from the Mitchell Children's Choir, local food trucks, and of course at 7:30, they'll do a flag raising event for the South Dakota 250th flag, and it's free and open to the public. 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

Doubt here on Cool 98.3. This is a wild study. Apparently, Rice University psychologists recently found that in a study, gossiping can actually improve your quality of life and your health potentially. And they say that it fosters a sense of connection and belonging, which can potentially improve overall quality of life. And they said negative gossiping, though, can be damaging. I didn't realize that there was positive gossiping. I thought it was just kind of all negative. Maybe not. That's crazy, though. And they say that negative gossip, though, can play a role in building trust and reinforcing social norms. Well, there you go. You know, I don't gossip about people in daily life, but I do love gossiping about reality TV. I mean, if they're going to put it on TV, now I can gossip about it because that's my entertainment. Yeah, I think there's a fine line, but they're going to put it out there. I might as well talk about it. Right now, it's UB40 here on Cool 98.3.

on 98.3. You lived it, we play it. Lainey Jackson here, but sadly my time is coming to a close soon. But don't go away because I have a look at your weather coming up around the corner here on Cool 98.3. Since we first

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2: Mitchell's only live and local color radar weather for tonight. We'll see mostly clear skies, lows around 49 with north winds up to 30. Sunday, sunny skies, highs near 76 with northwest winds up to 25. Sunday night, mostly clear skies, lows around 48 with north winds up to 20. And for your Monday, we'll see mostly sunny skies, highs near 81 with west winds up to 30.
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